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1: What's up, Dirty? What size them rims you rolling on?
2: Man, these 16s I'm working with, man.
1: 16?
2: Yeah, man, they look good, though.
1: Nah, they don't. They need to upgrade that shit, nigga.
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One sip of Henny, got them tweaking when they see that thing. I smacked it, it came back like a rubber band. I just seen me pull up in the Benz. This day was on me when I walked in Dominican Twins. She kissed the

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1: That was so fun.
0: That was so much fun. I could that one I could just sing over and over and
1: me
0: over.
1: Me too.
0: And over.
2: Anime 24.

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It's just like any other.

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I don't see you guys reading the column.

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I loaded 16 tons of number 9 coal, and the star boss said, well, bless my

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Think you can lick it? Get to the wicket, buy you a ticket, go! By bus, by plane, by car, by train, New York, New York, what they call a something else town. A city of more than 8 million people with a million people passing through every day. Some come just to visit, and some come to stay. Think you can lick it? Get to the wicket, buy you a ticket.